0: This week in music, there's Real Life. Dave Sterry from the band is on our birthday list, which we get to in about 20 minutes, just after we've played a couple of tracks from Absolutely from the Eurogliders. Melissa Etheridge, who plays next, is also on the birthday list this week, blowing out candles, celebrating with her family. Here she is explaining her theory on why she didn't get signed earlier.
1: I think every single record company in Los Angeles came to see me. Some of them would come back the next week. Some of them would come back for a whole month. And then they'd say, wow, we just don't hear a hit. Now, they were surrounded by lesbians. It was obvious I was a lesbian. This 1984, 85. No one's out. Nobody's a lesbian. I don't know if that had much to do with it. I don't know. I'm not going to blame that. But I wasn't what they wanted, until a producer who had heard me when he was working at A&M, he said, you know who needs to hear you? Chris Blackwell of Island Records. Chris Blackwell signed Bob Marley, brought Bob Marley to the world. You too, I mean, big music guy. This producer said, we're going to go listen to a girl just down the street, and drove him an hour to Long Beach. And he's like, you've kidnapped me. What are you doing? But he came in and he heard four songs. He looked at me and he goes, well, I want you on my record label. I don't know why you're not signed. And that was it. Boom.
0: Her debut single, Bring Me Some Water, was a top 10 hit in Australia. The follow-up to that plays next.
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5: 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That's a win. 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Another anniversary, that's a win. 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

0: This Week in Music, there's a couple of brilliant songs from the Eurogliders as we acknowledge the first heavenly birthday for Bernie Lynch from the band, from the Absolutely album. Can't wait to see you, and we will together. You got Jason Staveley here, a member of Stevie Wonder's band gone solo before the end of the hour, and we'll check everybody on our birthday list next.
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0: Happy birthday to Klaus Meiner from the Scorpions. Weller from the Jam and Style Council. Stevie Nicks is on our birthday list. Lenny Kravitz. Neil Finn. Adam Thompson from Chocolate Starfish.
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birthday to Francis Rossi from Status Quo. Melissa Etheridge. Noel Gallagher from Oasis. Scary Spice. Idina Menzel. Dave Sterry from Real Life. Tommy Emmanuel's on birthday list. Happy birthday, Diesel. Corey Hart. And Joe King. What a great name. From The Fray, also celebrating a birthday. Here's How to Save a Life on This Week in Music.

0: This week in music, there's Denise Williams, former member of Stevie Wonder's band. She had a solo number one hit on her hands this week in America in 1984 in Let's Hear It for the Boy from the Footloose soundtrack. Now, coming up next weekend, Wham! Will be our feature artist on the anniversary of their first UK number one. We're going to talk with John Brewster from the Angels, who are hitting the road this week on the 50th anniversary of Am I Ever Gonna See Your Face Again tour. We'll play you the Aussie Top 5 from June 6, 1994, and Queen's A Kind of Magic, which was released 40 years ago this week, will be our classic album double. Have a brilliant week ahead. Enjoy what's left of the weekend, and thank you for listening.
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3: Hi there, Alana McIntyre here with the latest. Protecting vulnerable undersea cables is at the centre of a new AUKUS initiative. Australia, the US and the UK have announced plans to develop autonomous undersea vehicles under the Trilateral Partnership, which could be deployed as early as next year. The technology is designed to strengthen maritime defence. UK Defence Secretary John Healey says AUKUS is the most significant military partnership since NATO.
4: But for too long with AUKUS, we talked too much and delivered too little. That has now changed under our three governments. And as President Trump has said, we're now full steam ahead on AUKUS.
3: A bombing low has hit WA, bringing showers and thunderstorms and damaging winds to parts of Perth and the state's southwest. Wind gusts of 109 k's an hour have been recorded around Busselton. The Weather Bureau's Ilana Shani has told the ABC severe conditions will continue today.
5: We are expecting a second pulse of very strong winds to move through the southwest coast later this afternoon and this evening.
3: The parents of teenager Angus Beaumont, who was murdered several years ago, have now lost their home northeast of Brisbane. A 36-year-old's been charged with arson as a domestic violence offence after a home in Clontarf went up in flames. And after several artists pulled out of a government-sponsored concert to celebrate America's 250th birthday, Donald Trump has suggested replacing them with what he's described as the number one attraction anywhere in the world. Himself.
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3: Well, the Dockers have recorded their 11th straight win, defeating the Lions by 25 points at the Gabba. Brisbane coach Chris Fagan has praised Frio.
6: That they've been able to come here and beat us at our ground, because I don't think they've done that for a long time. They're going really well. They look strong. They're big key forwards. We kicked 11 between them. They're a weapon.
3: The Bulldogs had a four-point win over the Magpies. The Swans beat the Tigers by 114 points at the SCG. Round 12 continues today. The Demons are taking on GWS in Alice Springs.
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7: On the West Coast, a partly cloudy one today with a medium chance of showers, most likely in the afternoon and evening, with some north to northeasterly winds 20 to 30 kilometres per hour, with top temperatures in Elliston 19 and Woodner with a top of 18. On the Eastern Eyre Peninsula, a partly cloudy one with a medium chance of showers, most likely this evening, with some northerly winds 15 to 20 kilometres per hour, with top temperatures in Cleve 16 and Kimber also with a top of 16. And on the Lower Eyre Peninsula, partly cloudy one with a medium chance of showers, most likely in the evening, with some north to northeasterly winds 15 to 20 kilometres per hour, with top temperatures in Coffin Bay 19, Cummins top of 17, and Port Lincoln also with a top today of 17.
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11: Hi there, Alana McIntyre here with the latest. Protecting vulnerable undersea cables is at the centre of a new AUKUS initiative. Australia, the US and the UK have announced plans to develop autonomous undersea vehicles under the Trilateral Partnership, which could be deployed as early as next year. The technology is designed to strengthen maritime defence. UK Defence Secretary John Healey says AUKUS is the most significant military partnership since NATO.
12: But for too long with AUKUS, we talked too much and delivered too little. That has now changed under our three governments. And as President Trump has said, we're now full steam ahead on AUKUS.
11: A bombing low has hit WA, bringing showers and thunderstorms and damaging winds to parts of Perth and the state's southwest. Wind gusts of 109 k's an hour have been recorded around Busselton. The Weather Bureau's Ilana Shani has told the ABC severe conditions will continue today.
13: We are expecting a second pulse of very strong winds to move through the southwest coast later this afternoon and this evening.
11: The parents of teenager Angus Beaumont, who was murdered several years ago, have now lost their home northeast of Brisbane. A 36-year-old's been charged with arson as a domestic violence offence after a home in Clontarf went up in flames. And after several artists pulled out of a government-sponsored concert to celebrate America's 250th birthday, Donald Trump has suggested replacing them with what he's described as the number one attraction anywhere in the world. Himself.
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11: Well, the Dockers have recorded their 11th straight win, defeating the Lions by 25 points at the Gabba. Brisbane coach Chris Fagan has praised Frio.
14: That they've been able to come here and beat us at our ground, because I don't think they've done that for a long time. They're going really well. They look strong. They're big key forwards. We kicked 11 between them. They're a weapon.
11: The Bulldogs had a four-point win over the Magpies. The Swans beat the Tigers by 114 points at the SCG. Round 12 continues today. The Demons are taking on GWS in Alice Springs.
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15: Tuano Bay, next high tide at 2:43 this afternoon, 1.99 metres. Next low tonight at 10:33, 0.49 of a metre. Tummy Bay now, next high tide at 10 past 2 this afternoon, 2.01 metres. Next low tonight at 26 past 9, 0.53 of a metre. Franklin Harbour now, next high tide at 19 past 4 this afternoon, 2.07 metres. Next low tomorrow morning at 22 past 12, 0.56 of a metre. Streaky Bay now, next low tide at 6.59 tonight, 0.52 of a metre. Next high tomorrow morning at 10 past 12, 1.26 metres. Coffin Bay now, next high tide at 11 past 3 this afternoon, 1.44 metres. Next low tonight at 19 past 10, 0.54 of a metre. Sheringa Beach now, next high tide at 1 past 1 this afternoon, 1.54 metres. Next low tonight at 13 past 7, 0.43 of a metre. Finally, in Port Lincoln, next high tide at 1.36 this afternoon, 1.82 metres. Next low tonight at 8.41, 0.48 of a metre.
0: 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C weather watch.
15: On the west coast, a partly cloudy one today with a medium chance of showers, most likely in the afternoon and evening, with some north to northeasterly winds 20 to 30 kilometres per hour, with top temperatures in Elliston 19 and Woodna with a top of 18. On the eastern air peninsula, a partly cloudy one with a medium chance of showers, most likely this evening, with some northerly winds 15 to 20 kilometres per hour, with top temperatures in Cleve 16 and Kimber also with a top of 16. And on the lower air peninsula, a partly cloudy one with a medium chance of showers, most likely in the evening, with some north to northeasterly winds 15 to 20 kilometres per hour, with top temperatures in Coffin Bay 19, Cummins top of 17, and Port Lincoln also with a top today of 17.
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14: Hi there, Alana McIntyre here with the latest. Pauline Hanson has flagged plans to propose a huge tax overhaul for the election. The One Nation leader saying the Albanese government's plans are not good for Australia moving forward. Hanson has told Sky the government intends to put its tax cuts in with negative gearing and capital gains tax.
15: That concerns me. This is a ploy by the Labor Party that if anyone votes against that package, they're going to advertise at the next election that you voted down tax cuts for Australians. Now, if they put the three together, we cannot vote for it.
14: The Defence Minister has warned the seabed is a battlefield during a speech in Singapore as the US, the UK and Australia announced plans to develop underwater drone technology to protect undersea cables. Richard Marles has called them the arteries of modern civilization during a speech in Singapore alongside US Secretary of War Pete Hegseth. After being trapped inside a flooded cave in Laos for more than a week, four more men are now free. The men collapsed after surprising rescuers outside the cave. Australian Josh Richards, who is part of the dive team, has told Sunrise they managed to self-rescue.
16: There have been some changes to the pumping system in the morning to try and draw it down, to try and reduce that water level. And while the pumping is occurring, There's no one in the cave. It's too dangerous to have the pumps running with people in the cave at the same time.
14: And a second burst of wild weather is expected to hit WA today after damaging winds pounded Perth and the state's southwest.
13: Your sport now. Ampol Hallett Place. Best takeaway curries in town. Phone orders and takeaway.
14: The latter leading Dockers have recorded their 11th straight win. They defeated the Lions in Brisbane by 25 points. Coach Justin Longmuir speaking after beating the reigning champs.
17: They haven't been playing as well as they could.
14: While the Western Bulldogs are on the cusp of the AFL's top six, they've recorded a 4-point win over Collingwood. Aniga Swiatek has joined others in urging French Open officials to move advertising signs after several players tripped.
13: 5CC Marine Report. 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
18: On West Coast waters, westerly winds 15 to 20 knots, turning southwesterly 15 to 25 knots throughout the day with seas 1 to 2 metres. The swell southwesterly 1.5 to 2.5 metres. Central Coast waters, southeasterly winds 15 to 20 knots, shifting northerly during this afternoon with seas 1 to 1.5 metres decreasing to 1 metre during the day. The swell southwesterly 3 metres, increasing to 3 to 4 metres during this afternoon. Finally, on Spencer Gulf waters, west to southwesterly winds 15 to 20 knots, becoming variable about 10 knots during the day, then becoming northerly 15 to 20 knots during this evening, with seas 1 to 1.5 metres decreasing below 1 metre during the afternoon. The swell south to southwesterly 1 to 1.5 metres, increasing to 1 to 2 metres during this afternoon and into the evening.
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18: On the west coast, a partly cloudy one today with a medium chance of showers, most likely in the afternoon and evening, with some north to northeasterly winds 20 to 30 kilometres per hour, with top temperatures in Elliston 19 and Woodner with a top of 18. On the eastern Eyre Peninsula, a partly cloudy one with a medium chance of showers, most likely this evening, with some northerly winds 15 to 20 kilometres per hour, with top temperatures in Cleve 16 and Kimber also with a top of 16. And on the lower Eyre Peninsula, partly cloudy one with a medium chance of showers, most likely in the evening, with some north to northeasterly winds 15 to 20 kilometres per hour, with top temperatures in Coffin Bay 19, Cummins top of 17, and Port Lincoln also with a top today of 17.
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0: Park and Building, with a client-centred approach to building homes that fit your lifestyle. 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
11: I'm John Fabris. Instead of a mix of old and brand new submarines, Australia will receive all as second-hand from America under the AUKUS agreement. In Singapore for a global security meeting, our Defence Minister Richard Miles suggests it saves money.
12: There is the purchase price in respect of each of the submarines. This will be more cost-effective in relation to that. The overall cost of the program is about 0.15% of GDP.
11: It's described as a once-in-five-year storm with huge waves unfolding in WA, taking out power for thousands, and destructive winds strengthening today from Launceston to Albany. This camper 50 k's north of Perth telling Nine they'll gauge what to do next.
13: We just keep an eye on it. If it gets up too much, we'll probably head out of here.
11: And century palms that live up to 100 years are flowering in Darwin, signifying the end of their lives. City of Darwin's Mel Brencher telling the ABC it's a special site.
14: All the energy from the palm itself goes into the flowering and the fruiting, and then they're finished.
0: Your sport now.
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16: Western Bulldogs are snuck home by 4 points over Collingwood at Marvel Stadium. The Dogs moving up to seventh on the AFL table. Coach Luke Beveridge says it builds confidence.
17: For our boys to just hold sway, it just continues to build spirit. You know, you don't get the ones you miss out on back, but it's one that didn't get away, which is really important in our season.
16: Frio flexing its premiership credentials with a 103-78 win over Brisbane. Sydney annihilated Richmond by 114 points. points. Round 12 action continues in Alice Springs, where the Demons face the Giants. The Storm has upset the Roosters 18-4 in last night's NRL clash at Amy Park. Melbourne wore black armbands in honour of the late Neil Danaher, with coach Craig Bellamy reflecting on his legacy.
5: I used to catch up with him every now and then, and he was just such a great guy, and just really passionate about what he was doing and how he was doing it. It's just so sad. Yeah, but he gave one hell of a fight.
16: And the Socceroos kicking off their World Cup warm-up match against Mexico, trailing 1-0 late in the first half. That's Sport. I'm Harrison Preeve.
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18: On the West Coast, a partly cloudy one today with a medium chance of showers, most likely in the afternoon and evening, with some north to northeasterly winds 20 to 30 kilometres per hour, with top temperatures in Elliston 19 and Woodner with a top of 18. On the Eastern Air Peninsula, a partly cloudy one with a medium chance of showers, most likely this evening, with some northerly winds 15 to 20 kilometres per hour, with top temperatures in Cleve 16 and Kimber also with a top of 16. And on the Lower Eyre Peninsula, partly cloudy one with a medium chance of showers, most likely in the evening, with some north to northeasterly winds 15 to 20 kilometres per hour, with top temperatures in Coffin Bay 19, Cummins top of 17, and Port Lincoln also with a top today of 17.
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1: On a warm summer's evening, on a train bound for nowhere, I met up with a gambler. 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
8: I'm John Fabris. Australia's to receive all second-hand nuclear submarines from America under AUKUS, a shift from the original combination of old and new. Defence Minister Richard Miles claims it's now cheaper and simpler.
9: We need to place a premium on simplicity. Based on what we were doing, which was two in service and one new submarine, of almost having four classes of submarines operating within our Navy at a point in time.
8: Around 10,000 properties across WA's southwest and Perth Metro lost power due to a storm that saw 120 SES call-outs for roof damage, trees down and flooding. It's tipped to ramp up again this afternoon, bringing destructive winds to 125 k's an hour. And Victoria shifts to half-price public transport tomorrow for the rest of the year and 20% rebates on car regos. The Premier's out promoting the savings.
10: That's a way that we can help at a time when we know that household budgets are feeling the pressure.
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11: A reunion awaits in Alice Springs, where Melbourne faces former teammate Clayton Oliver in today's clash with the Giants. D's coach Stephen King says they're looking forward to the matchup.
12: They're obviously premiership teammates, a lot of them, and respect him enormously. And even just the way he's going, you know, himself personally, he's been playing at a really high level. So we need a response, not just against Clary, but against their whole midfield group.
11: The Eagles and Essendon to close out round 12. Melbourne Optus Stadium. The Socceroos trailing Mexico 2-0 in the second half of their World Cup warm-up match. PSG conquering Arsenal in the Champions League final this morning. The French Giants prevailing 4-3 on penalties. Thanks to Stan Sport. Australia suffered a 5-wicket loss to Pakistan in its opening ODI. The Aussies posting 200. Pakistan chasing down the target in the 42nd over. And Melbourne Mavericks have defeated the Fever 60-57 in their top four showdown in the Super Netball. That's Sport. I'm Harrison Preve.
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13: On the west coast, a partly cloudy one today with a medium chance of showers, most likely in the afternoon and evening, with some north to northeasterly winds 20 to 30 kilometres per hour, with top temperatures in Elliston 19 and Woodner with a top of 18. On the eastern Eyre Peninsula, a partly cloudy one with a medium chance of showers, most likely this evening, with some northerly winds 15 to 20 kilometres per hour, with top temperatures in Cleve 16 and Kimber also with a top of 16. And on the lower Eyre Peninsula, a partly cloudy one with a medium chance of showers, most likely in the evening, with some north to northeasterly winds 15 to 20 kilometres per hour, with top temperatures in Coffin Bay 19, Cummins top of 17, and Port Lincoln also with a top today of 17.
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1: Independence, One Nation as Liberals. 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One Nation and Liberals are essentially taking the same voters. How they work in tandem with each other will be really fascinating. Independents in general always fascinating because they're independents. They don't have to toe anybody's line. And the Liberal Party as well, which is still very much going to be figuring out over the next 4 years what it is, because if it doesn't, it'll die.
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7: I'm John Fabris Perth, and surrounds are set for even more destructive wild weather this afternoon, where rain, winds and big waves were encountered overnight. Then the Bureau expects states further east to cop it.
8: This low-pressure system will move into the Bight, as well as this cold front moving through South Australia and into Victoria, New South Wales and Tasmania through Monday and Tuesday.
7: All nuclear submarines coming to Australia from America will be second-hand in a plan change under AUKUS. Defence Minister Richard Miles explaining having a blend of new and old would have been more complicated.
9: It will mean that the Virginia-class submarines that we are acquiring will all be of the same type, and I cannot overstate the significance of that, both in terms of the submariners who are operating them, but also the people who are working on them.
7: And the public will be shut out from midnight at Brisbane's Victoria Park, where protesters are fighting an Olympic Stadium construction for the 2032 Games. They're vowing to keep protesting outside the site this week.
0: Your sport now. 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
10: GWS backing Clayton Oliver to step up against his former Premiership Demons teammates as AFL action resumes in Alice Springs. Giants coach Adam Kingsley says they're not demanding anything extra from the star midfielder.
11: I think we let him focus on his game, on the way that we want him to play for us. It's not really about what he can tell us about Melbourne. They've probably changed a little bit in personnel, in game style, in coaching.
10: The Eagles and Bombers to wrap up round 12 at Optus Stadium. The Socceroos Kiwis have suffered a 1-0 defeat to Mexico in their friendly at the Rose Bowl. Australia starved of possession in the first half, conceding a goal in the 28th minute.
12: Delivery with pace again. Good header off the post and in. Oh, it's come from a set piece. Matt Ryan has been beaten. It was played in at pace, and the header, I think it's Johan Vasquez.
10: On Paramount Plus, and Daria Katsikina out of the French Open in a straight set loss to Aryna Sabalenka. Reigning women's champion Coco Gauff upset by Anastasia Potapova in three sets. Francis Tiafoe and Felix Auger-Aliassime progressing to the round of 16 in the men's draw. That's sport. I'm Harrison Freeb.
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13: Tuano Bay, next low tide at 23 past 10 tonight, 0.49 of a metre. Next high tomorrow morning at 20 to 4, 1.02 metres. Tummy Bay now, next low tide at 26 past 9 tonight, 0.53 of a metre. Next high tomorrow morning at 2.48, 1.07 metres. Franklin Harbour now, next high tide at 19 past 4 this afternoon, 2.07 metres. Next low tomorrow morning at 22 past 12, 0.56 of a metre. Streaky Bay now, next low tide at 6.59 tonight, 0.52 of a metre. Next high tomorrow morning at 10 past 12, 1.26 metres. Coffin Bay now, next high tide at 11 past 3 this afternoon, at 1.44 metres. Next low tonight at 19 past 10, 0.54 of a metre. Shiringa Beach now, next low tide at 13 past 7 tonight, 0.43 of a metre. Next high tonight at 11.52, 0.89 of a metre. Finally in Port Lincoln, next low tide at 8.41 tonight, 0.48 of a metre. Next high tomorrow morning at 23 past 2, 0.96 of a metre.
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13: On the west coast, a partly cloudy one today with a medium chance of showers, most likely in the afternoon and evening, with some north to northeasterly winds 20 to 30 kilometres per hour, with top temperatures in Elliston 19 and Woodna with a top of 18. On the eastern Eyre Peninsula, a partly cloudy one with a medium chance of showers, most likely this evening, with some northerly winds 15 to 20 kilometres per hour, with top temperatures in Cleve 16 and Kimber also with a top of 16. And on the lower Eyre Peninsula, a partly cloudy one with a medium chance of showers, most likely in the evening, with some north to northeasterly winds 15 to 20 kilometres per hour, with top temperatures in Coffin Bay 19, Cummins top of 17, and Port Lincoln also with a top today of 17.
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9: I'm John Fabris. An AUKUS agreement revisions emerge from a meeting in Singapore where all nuclear submarines supplied to Australia by the US won't be new. Defence Minister Richard Miles calling uniformity across the second-hand subs a positive.
10: This is a very useful financial contribution to the cost of the overall program, but actually at the heart of this is chasing simplicity.
9: Storms packing damaging winds, waves and rain hitting WA today are to press east into other states in the coming days. The Bureau's forecasting SA to be in the firing line tomorrow.
11: That risk persists through southern parts of South Australia into the early hours of Tuesday. But thunderstorms will then continue east, moving into Victoria and New South Wales.
9: And half-price public transport kicks in tomorrow in Victoria, where the Premier's also serving up 20% rebates on car regos.
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13: AFL action underway in Alice Springs, where a last check hits the Giants up by 2 points over the Demons in the second quarter. A fresh start awaits Essendon against West Coast tonight at Optus Stadium. The Bombers playing their first match since Brad Scott sacking caretaker Dean Solomon says it's a fork in the road moment.
14: We can fracture and fall away, and this could be, it feels heavy right now, but it can feel 15 times heavier if we do that, or we come together, we connect and we drive strongly to the finishing line. So that'll be our major focus. We spoke about some standards that we've identified that we can tidy up.
13: And the Socceroos have gone down to Mexico 1-0 in their World Cup warm-up match at the Rose Bowl. Australia conceding a goal in the 28th minute and couldn't find an equaliser in an improved second half. Harry Suter providing his assessment.
15: Disappointing in the end, obviously, to lose, but there's plenty of positives to take from our second half performance. Our last 15 minutes of the first half, after the first drinks break, we changed the press a little bit, went a little bit more man for man, and we got a little bit of joy. We had a lot of chances in the second half.
13: They're on Paramount Plus. That's Sport. I'm Harrison Preeve.
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17: On West Coast waters, westerly winds 15 to 20 knots, turning southwesterly 15 to 25 knots throughout the day with seas 1 to 2 metres. The swell southwesterly 1.5 to 2.5 metres. Central Coast waters, southeasterly winds 15 to 20 knots, shifting northerly during this afternoon with seas 1 to 1.5 metres decreasing to 1 metre during the day. The swell southwesterly 3 metres, increasing to 3 to 4 metres during this afternoon. Finally, on Spencer Gulf waters, west to southwesterly winds 15 to 20 knots, becoming variable about 10 knots during the day, then becoming northerly 15 to 20 knots during this evening, with seas 1 to 1.5 metres decreasing below 1 metre during the afternoon. The swell south to southwesterly 1 to 1.5 metres, increasing to 1 to 2 metres during this afternoon and into the evening.
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17: On the west coast, a partly cloudy one today with a medium chance of showers, most likely in the afternoon and evening, with some north to northeasterly winds 20 to 30 kilometres per hour, with top temperatures in Elliston 19 and Woodner with a top of 18. On the eastern Eyre Peninsula, a partly cloudy one with a medium chance of showers, most likely this evening, with some northerly winds 15 to 20 kilometres per hour, with top temperatures in Cleve 16 and Kimber also with a top of 16. And on the lower Eyre Peninsula, partly cloudy one with a medium chance of showers, most likely in the evening, with some north to northeasterly winds 15 to 20 kilometres per hour, with top temperatures in Coffin Bay 19, Cummins top of 17, and Port Lincoln also with a top today of 17.
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0: 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We're live at the Fort Lincoln Racing Club this Tuesday from 10 for the Career Roadshow. 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
8: I'm John Fabris. Ferocious bouts of weather pounding WA southwest, including Perth, are to penetrate other states. The Bureau forecasting SA's next.
9: With the risk of severe thunderstorms and damaging winds through southern parts of South Australia tomorrow, including through Adelaide.
8: Victoria, Tasmania and New South Wales to follow suit. Instead of a mix of old and brand new submarines, Australia will receive all their second hand from the US under the AUKUS agreement. In Singapore for a global security meeting, our Defence Minister Richard Miles indicating it'll be cheaper.
10: There is the purchase price in respect of each of the submarines. This will be more cost effective in relation to that. The overall cost of the program is about 0.15% of GDP.
8: And Victoria shifts to half price public transport tomorrow for the rest of the year and 20% rebates on car regos. The Premier's out promoting the savings.
11: It's a way that we can help at a time when we know that household budgets are feeling the pressure.
0: Your sport now.
12: Del Giorno's Cafe Restaurant, Port Lincoln's home of fresh local seafood.
13: The Giants leading the Demons by 12 points in the third term of a sizzling AFL encounter in Alice Springs. GWS had its 25-point lead cut to just 2 goals by the break. Finn Callaghan telling 7 they need to regroup.
14: It's frustrating to let two goals go late, but yeah, it's definitely hot contest. It's a work rate battle, so we just need to make sure we're really running hard, get to contest that number and winning ground ball, get it forward.
13: The Eagles and Bombers to wrap up round 12 tonight in Perth. Mexico has notched a 1-0 win over the Socceroos in their World Cup warm-up match at the Rose Bowl. Australia struggling for possession in the first half and conceded in the 28th minute before threatening to equalise after the break. Harry Souter relishing his first game in the green and gold since 2024.
6: Obviously been here for kind of almost a month now, so just for the climate fine, but listen, it's always an honour to go on the shirt, and honestly I missed it so much. Seeing the boys perform well, seeing this group creating something, I just wanted to be a part of it.
13: On Paramount Plus, and San Antonio is through to the NBA Championship, defeating OKC Thunder 111-103 in Game 7 of their conference final. That's sport. I'm Harrison Preeve.
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16: Double C Weather Watch. On the West Coast, a partly cloudy one today with a medium chance of showers, most likely in the afternoon and evening, with some north to northeasterly winds 20 to 30 kilometres per hour, with top temperatures in Elliston 19 and Woodner with a top of 18. On the Eastern Air Peninsula, a partly cloudy one with a medium chance of showers, most likely this evening, with some northerly winds 15 to 20 kilometres per hour, with top temperatures in Cleve 16 and Kimber also with a top of 16. And on the Lower Eyre Peninsula, partly cloudy one with a medium chance of showers, most likely in the evening, with some north to northeasterly winds 15 to 20 kilometres per hour, with top temperatures in Coffin Bay 19, Cummins top of 17, and Port Lincoln also with a top today of 17.
17: 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That's the EP. This

0: Jonesy and Amanda.
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2: Harley and I have been married for 36 years. Harley has a form of Parkinson's disease and it's a very hard thing to be going through. A long-term relationship is always going to morph in and out of bits and pieces and you have to reevaluate what the wins are. 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Harley was in great form making us laugh. That's a win.
3: Mm.
2: Another anniversary. 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
6: I'm Hannah Davies. Coco Gauff's French Open title defence is over. Upset by Anastasia Potapova in three sets. Aussie Daria Kasatkina losing her third round clash to Aryna Sabalenka 6-love, 7-5. The Aussies and Kiwis do battle in the women's semis at the World Sevens in Spain. The Hockey Roos have netted a 3-2 victory over India to wrap up their series in Perth. In Super Netball, New South Wales Swifts have defeated Queensland Firebirds 68-62. And Georgia Baker sits fourth, heading into the second stage of Cycling's Giro d'Italia.
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0: Want to know where the fish are biting? 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
7: To tomorrow's forecast, and on the west coast, it's going to be a partly cloudy one with a very high chance of showers south of Streaky Bay and a high chance elsewhere with a chance of a thunderstorm in the evening with some northerly winds 25 to 35 kilometres per hour, turning northwesterly 35 to 50 kilometres per hour during the morning. With overnight temperatures tonight falling to between 12 and 15 and daytime temperatures tomorrow reaching the low 20s. On the eastern Eyre Peninsula, a partly cloudy one with a very high chance of showers and the chance of a thunderstorm in the south in the afternoon and evening, with some northerly winds 20 to 30 kilometres per hour increasing to 25 to 40 kilometres per hour during the morning, then turning northwesterly during the afternoon, with overnight temperatures tonight falling to around 11, with daytime temperatures tomorrow reaching between 19 and 22. Finally, on the lower Eyre Peninsula, a partly cloudy one with a very high chance of showers, most likely in the afternoon and evening, with a chance of a thunderstorm in the afternoon and evening as well, with some north to northeasterly winds 15 to 25 kilometres per hour, turning northwesterly 30 to 40 kilometres per hour during the day. With overnight temperatures tonight falling to around 10, daytime temperatures tomorrow reaching the low 20s.
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1: So on the text line, Lisa J of Goolwa Beach. She says, good afternoon, Chris. 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
9: To tomorrow's forecast, and on the west coast, it's going to be a partly cloudy one with a very high chance of showers south of Streaky Bay and a high chance elsewhere with a chance of a thunderstorm in the evening with some northerly winds 25 to 35 kilometres per hour, turning northwesterly 35 to 50 kilometres per hour during the morning. With overnight temperatures tonight falling to between 12 and 15 and daytime temperatures tomorrow reaching the low 20s. On the eastern Eyre Peninsula, a partly cloudy one with a very high chance of showers and the chance of a thunderstorm in the south in the afternoon and evening, with some northerly winds 20 to 30 kilometres per hour increasing to 25 to 40 kilometres per hour during the morning, then turning northwesterly during the afternoon, with overnight temperatures tonight falling to around 11, with daytime temperatures tomorrow reaching between 19 and 22. Finally, on the lower Eyre Peninsula, a partly cloudy one with a very high chance of showers, most likely in the afternoon and evening, with a chance of a thunderstorm in the afternoon and evening as well, with some north to northeasterly winds 15 to 25 kilometres per hour, turning northwesterly 30 to 40 kilometres per hour during the day, with overnight temperatures tonight falling to around 10, daytime temperatures tomorrow reaching the low 20s.
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7: To tomorrow's forecast, and on the west coast, it's going to be a partly cloudy one with a very high chance of showers south of Streaky Bay and a high chance elsewhere with a chance of a thunderstorm in the evening with some northerly winds 25 to 35 kilometres per hour, turning northwesterly 35 to 50 kilometres per hour during the morning. With overnight temperatures tonight falling to between 12 and 15 and daytime temperatures tomorrow reaching the low 20s. On the eastern Eyre Peninsula, a partly cloudy one with a very high chance of showers and the chance of a thunderstorm in the south in the afternoon and evening, with some northerly winds 20 to 30 kilometres per hour increasing to 25 to 40 kilometres per hour during the morning, then turning northwesterly during the afternoon, with overnight temperatures tonight falling to around 11, with daytime temperatures tomorrow reaching between 19 and 22. Finally, on the lower Eyre Peninsula, a partly cloudy one with a very high chance of showers, most likely in the afternoon and evening, with a chance of a thunderstorm in the afternoon and evening as well, with some north to northeasterly winds 15 to 25 kilometres per hour, turning northwesterly 30 to 40 kilometres per hour during the day. With overnight temperatures tonight falling to around 10, daytime temperatures tomorrow reaching the low 20s.
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0: 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We're live at the Fort Lincoln Racing Club this Tuesday from 10 for the Career Roadshow. 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
13: To tomorrow's forecast, and on the west coast, it's going to be a partly cloudy one with a very high chance of showers south of Streaky Bay and a high chance elsewhere with a chance of a thunderstorm in the evening with some northerly winds 25 to 35 kilometres per hour, turning northwesterly 35 to 50 kilometres per hour during the morning. With overnight temperatures tonight falling to between 12 and 15 and daytime temperatures tomorrow reaching the low 20s. On the eastern Eyre Peninsula, a partly cloudy one with a very high chance of showers and the chance of a thunderstorm in the south in the afternoon and evening, with some northerly winds 20 to 30 kilometres per hour increasing to 25 to 40 kilometres per hour during the morning, then turning northwesterly during the afternoon, with overnight temperatures tonight falling to around 11, with daytime temperatures tomorrow reaching between 19 and 22. Finally, on the lower Eyre Peninsula, a partly cloudy one with a very high chance of showers, most likely in the afternoon and evening, with a chance of a thunderstorm in the afternoon and evening as well, with some north to northeasterly winds 15 to 25 kilometres per hour, turning northwesterly 30 to 40 kilometres per hour during the day. With overnight temperatures tonight falling to around 10, daytime temperatures tomorrow reaching the low 20s.
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10: To tomorrow's forecast, and on the west coast, it's going to be a partly cloudy one with a very high chance of showers south of Streaky Bay and a high chance elsewhere, with a chance of a thunderstorm in the evening with some northerly winds 25 to 35 kilometres per hour, turning northwesterly 35 to 50 kilometres per hour during the morning. With overnight temperatures tonight falling to between 12 and 15, and daytime temperatures tomorrow reaching the low 20s. On the eastern Eyre Peninsula, a partly cloudy one with a very high chance of showers and the chance of a thunderstorm in the south in the afternoon and evening, with some northerly winds 20 to 30 kilometres per hour increasing to 25 to 40 kilometres per hour during the morning, then turning northwesterly during the afternoon. With overnight temperatures tonight falling to around 11, with daytime temperatures tomorrow reaching between 19 and 22. Finally, on the lower Eyre Peninsula, a partly cloudy one with a very high chance of showers, most likely in the afternoon and evening, with a chance of a thunderstorm in the afternoon and evening as well, with some north to northeasterly winds 15 to 25 kilometres per hour, turning northwesterly 30 to 40 kilometres per hour during the day. With overnight temperatures tonight falling to around 10, daytime temperatures tomorrow reaching the low 20s.
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8: To tomorrow's forecast, and on the west coast, it's going to be a partly cloudy one with a very high chance of showers south of Streaky Bay and a high chance elsewhere, with a chance of a thunderstorm in the evening with some northerly winds 25 to 35 kilometres per hour, turning northwesterly 35 to 50 kilometres per hour during the morning. With overnight temperatures tonight falling to between 12 and 15 and daytime temperatures tomorrow reaching the low 20s. On the eastern Eyre Peninsula, a partly cloudy one with a very high chance of showers and the chance of a thunderstorm in the south in the afternoon and evening, with some northerly winds 20 to 30 kilometres per hour increasing to 25 to 40 kilometres per hour during the morning, then turning northwesterly during the afternoon, with overnight temperatures tonight falling to around 11, with daytime temperatures tomorrow reaching between 19 and 22. Finally, on the lower Eyre Peninsula, a partly cloudy one with a very high chance of showers, most likely in the afternoon and evening, with a chance of a thunderstorm in the afternoon and evening as well, with some north to northeasterly winds 15 to 25 kilometres per hour, turning northwesterly 30 to 40 kilometres per hour during the day, with overnight temperatures tonight falling to around 10, daytime temperatures tomorrow reaching the low 20s.
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1: Independents, One Nation as Liberals. It's fascinating how our interests are going to be represented, to see what regional SA and all of the politicians representing these electorates, how they're going to potentially be in tandem with each other or against each other. One Nation and Liberals are essentially taking the same voters. How they work in tandem with each other will be really fascinating. Independents in general are always fascinating because they're independents. They don't have to toe anybody's line. And the Liberal Party as well, which is still very much going to be figuring out over the next 4 years what it is, because if it doesn't, it'll die.
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0: 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'60s and '70s tracks that stand the test of time. 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

0: Want to know where the fish are biting? 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
7: For the West Coast, partly cloudy, very high chance of showers south of Streaky Bay, high chance elsewhere. The chance of a thunderstorm in the evening, winds northerly, 25 to 35 kilometres an hour, turning northwesterly, 35 to 50 kilometres an hour during the morning. Elliston and Woodna both expecting a top of 22. The eastern Eyre Peninsula, partly cloudy, very high chance of showers, chance of a thunderstorm in the south in the afternoon and evening. Winds northerly around 20 to 30 kilometres an hour, increasing 25 to 40 kilometres an hour during the morning, then turning northwesterly during the afternoon. Cleve expecting 21, Kimber getting up to 19. The lower Eyre Peninsula, partly cloudy, very high chance of showers, most likely in the afternoon and evening. The chance of a thunderstorm too in the afternoon and evening. Winds north to northeasterly, 15 to 25 kilometres an hour, turning northwesterly, 30 to 40 kilometres an hour during the day. Coffin Bay expecting 22, Cummins 21, and also 22 for Port Lincoln.
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1: For the West Coast, partly cloudy, very high chance of showers east of Ceduna, medium chance elsewhere, the chance of a thunderstorm, damaging winds possible, winds north to northwesterly, 25 to 35 kilometres an hour, tending west to northwesterly, 45 to 65 kilometres an hour during the morning. Ellerston and Woodner both expecting a top of 22 today. The Eastern Air Peninsula, partly cloudy, high chance of showers, the chance of a thunderstorm, damaging winds possible, winds northerly, 35 to 50 kilometres an hour, turning northwesterly in the middle of the day. Cleve and Kimber both expecting 21. The Lower Eyre Peninsula, cloudy, very high chance of showers, most likely late this afternoon and this evening. The chance of a thunderstorm too, damaging winds possible, winds northerly, 30 to 45 kilometres an hour, turning west to northwesterly, 35 to 50 kilometres an hour during the day. Coffin Bay getting up to 21. Cummins and Port Lincoln expecting 20.
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0: Guscott weekday afternoons for Around SA, the show for regional South Australia.
1: So on the text line, Lisa J of Goolwa Beach. She says, good afternoon, Chris. I hope your day is going well. She said, I was thinking about your intro for the Midweek Mind Games and thinking how funny it is that we all flock here every Wednesday for no other reason than to be called a genius. Then I thought, well, actually, you're the only one that calls me a genius. So why wouldn't I show up for that every week? I've been called worse. So have I, Lisa. So I understand. But I'm glad that it's enough for you.
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8: Morning, it's Brooke Seychelle with your 6 o'clock news. A proposed rate increase is on the table for lower Eyre ratepayers as the council releases its draft annual plan. According to the EP Advocate, the 4.9% rate rise would support ongoing infrastructure projects and service deliveries across the district. The council says the budget aims to manage cost pressures while continuing to invest in growth, roads and key community projects. Submissions are open until June 11. A major health milestone has been reached for the Eyre and Far North Local Health Network, with Australia officially eliminating trachoma as a public health issue. The Local Health Network, playing a major role, working with communities in targeted areas to improve screening, treatment and sanitation. The preventable illness is particularly common on remote and First Nations communities. As a result of the work, trachoma prevalence among Aboriginal children has declined to 0% in 2024. The project was also recognised at last year's SA Health Awards. A Tumby Bay volunteer has been recognised on the national stage for her work in suicide prevention. Danica Gates was recently named a finalist in the National Volunteer of the Year Awards in Canberra as a representative for South Australia. She says that while she's grateful for the nomination, her focus is still on Beacon of Hope and the Suicide Prevention Council.
9: Just trying to raise awareness of, signs and risk factors for suicide, and also how you can support you know, people who have been impacted.
8: Danica was one of 8 nominated finalists. And the Woodnut Memorial Hall is sporting a bit of a new upgrade. Repair works on the stage are now complete. The council thanking community members for their patience during this time.
0: Tarkin Building, with a client-centred approach to building homes that fit your lifestyle. National News now.
10: Morning, I'm Phoebe Humphrey. Millennials say they would rather vote for One Nation than Labor or the Greens, according to the latest Redbridge poll. Pauline Hanson's party has overtaken Labor with 31% of the primary vote compared to Labor's 28. Primary support for the government falling 3 points since handing down the budget. A 3-year-old boy has died in a house fire in Melbourne. A man was also seriously injured in the blaze at Werribee, with an e-bike outside believed to be the cause. One of the so-called ISIS brides who has been charged with terror offences is expected to apply for bail today. The 34-year-old was charged last week after returning to Australia more than 8 months ago. And work on Brisbane's Olympic Stadium begins today, with Victoria Park now closed to the public, with protesters moved on from the site. Queensland Deputy Premier Jared Blay says their tents have been removed as a matter of safety.
11: The reality is it's going to be a construction site, and you can't have people protesting and living in tents in a construction site.
0: Your sport now. Del Giorno's Cafe Restaurant, Port Lincoln's home of fresh local seafood.
10: In sport, the Panthers have snapped the Warriors' 6-game winning streak at CommBank Stadium. Penrith were without Origin stars Nathan Cleary, Isaiah Yeo and Brian To'o, but managed to score a late try to win 20-18.
12: Yeah, it was a great win. It was a really good game, good high-quality game. Yeah, stoked.
10: Panthers coach Ivan Cleary there. And the Eagles are enjoying their best start to an AFL season in 5 years, notching up their 4th win in 2026. West Coast downing the Bombers by 30 points in Perth. That's the latest news and sport.
0: We've had a change in breakfast. Good morning, EP, with Ray Clark. Thanks to Macca's Port Lincoln. Sold.
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14: Well, the west coast today, partly cloudy. Very high chance of showers east of Ceduna. Medium chance elsewhere. The chance of a thunderstorm. Damaging winds possible. Winds north to northwesterly, 25 to 35 kilometres an hour. Heading west to northwesterly, 45 to 65 kilometres an hour during the morning. Ellerston and Woodna both expecting a top around 22 degrees. The eastern Eyre Peninsula, partly cloudy. High chance of showers. Chance of a thunderstorm. Damaging winds possible. Winds northerly, 35 to 50 kilometres an hour, turning northwesterly in the middle of the day. Cleve and Kimber both expecting 21. For the lower Eyre Peninsula, cloudy, very high chance of showers, most likely late this afternoon and this evening. The chance of a thunderstorm, damaging winds possible, winds northerly 30 to 45 kilometres an hour, turning west to northwesterly 35 to 50 kilometres an hour during the day. Coffin Bay expecting 21, Cummins and Port Lincoln both getting up to 20.
0: Good morning, EP. You're waking up with Ray Clark. Local voices, local stories, and a bit of a laugh along the way. Thanks to Better Port Lincoln. This is Good Morning, EP on

0: 5CC, better music, more of it. With the boss, that's Bruce Springsteen, and I'm on fire in Matchbox 22 at 3 a.m. Before that, it's Ray Clark finally getting it together for this Monday morning. It's a big Monday morning. Why? Well, this is why. Whoop, let me turn this on.
1: $10,000 cash tracks.
0: There we go. We've got 10,000 reasons to crank us up today. Now, I'm talking about $10,000 cash. It's our 10K cash tracks. Starts today. I'm very excited about this. Now, all you need to do is listen out for a song. Now, the song is this one. No. Let me try again. Oh, dear. It is one of those days. Here we go. Here's the actual song. No, that's not working either. No. I don't know why I can't get this thing to work. Let me try again. Turn that on. Shall we? I can't believe this thing's not working. All right, I'll tell you what it is. It is John Farnham's Pressure Down. All right, when you hear that song, all you got to do is give us a call, 86-833-844. All right, when you hear John Farnham's Pressure Down, and you could be in the draw. If you manage to get through, you'll be in the draw for $10,000 cash. That sound pretty good? Well, we'll do that real soon. It is Good Morning EP. 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
10: 18 past 6, good morning. 16 degrees outside. It's going to be wet and woolly today. Bit of wind around. Ooh.

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1: Wait for it. There it is. Joe Jackson at 5CC. Better music and more of it. Is she really going out with you? It is. Good morning, EP. Thanks to Port Lincoln Better. You'll find them on Facebook and Instagram today. We've got our Cash Track song coming up sometime before 7 o'clock. It's worth $10,000.
2: Oh boy, that'd be nice, wouldn't it?
1: Yes, you can go into the draw for that money when you hear John Farnham's Pressure Down. That's when you hop on the phone.

0: for Hunters and Collectors, 5CC, better music and more of it. It's got news coming up for you in just a moment, but just a reminder that this is the song you are waiting for. Yeah, John Farnham's Pressure Down. When you hear that song, that's when you have to jump on the phone. 86-833-844. Make sure that's in your phone so you can give me a call very quickly when you do hear that song, all right? And then I'll put you in the draw for the $10,000. That'd be nice. And it's all thanks to Patterson Conveyancing, local, legal, loyal. They're fun. You'll find them in Washington Street in Port Lincoln. Hey, Brooks in next with your local news.
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5: It's Brooke Seychelle with your local news. South Australia is bracing for some stormy conditions. The wild weather front has already battered Western Australia with cyclone-strength wind gusts, flooding and widespread power outages. The Bureau says it's expected to weaken before reaching SA. Damaging gusts approaching 100 kilometres an hour are still forecast. There's also a severe weather warning for damaging winds across the lower and eastern Eyre Peninsula and the west coast today. A community forum on the algal bloom is being held in Port Lincoln this evening. Residents can come down and learn more about the state government's response plan and share feedback. Primary Industries Minister Claire Scriven and government officials will also be on hand to answer your questions. Head down to the Croatian Sporting Club from 6 p.m. Accessible toilets in Cal's shopping precinct are set for an upgrade after concerns were raised by a local resident. The EP Advocate reports that council has agreed that improvements are needed, including adjusting the height and adding extra support rails. Mayor Rachel Deer says the facility is well used, with upgrades aimed at improving comfort and accessibility for everyone. And in local sport, round 5 in the Port Lincoln League and a win for Mallee Park, taking down Tasman Imperials 75-65 in the footy. Meanwhile, in the netball, Winilla Rangers beat Waybacks 51-32. Over to the Eastern Air League, where Cal are still yet to get a single win on the board this season. Rangers taking home the win 162-1. It was much closer in the netball, with Rangers still winning 45-41. Elliston celebrating a big win.

0: Against Carmen Scapini in the Great Flinders footy with a final score of 114-75. The Cougars taking a 2-point win against the Roosters in the netball, 34-32. And in the Western Air League, Western United defeating Ceduna Blues 93-25 in the footy. The Tigers also winning in the netball 57-18.
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2: Morning, I'm Phoebe Humphrey. Voters continue to punish Labor in the wake of its controversial budget, with today's Redbridge poll showing One Nation Now leads both the ALP and the Coalition on primary votes. Primary support for the government has fallen 3% since the budget and its housing tax reforms. Meantime, the housing market is beginning to flatline. New data from Cotality shows the market losing momentum in May as higher interest rates and tax changes weigh on demand. Sydney and Melbourne led the weakness, with dwelling values falling by 0.9 and 0.8% respectively. Work begins today on Brisbane's Olympic Stadium. Victoria Park is now closed to the public, despite protesters saying it will impact Aboriginal land and green space. Two cultural heritage protection applications relating to works there have been rejected. And the SES has been inundated with more than 500 calls for help as a powerful storm continues to batter the southwest of WA, with almost 30,000 losing power. Elsewhere, weather warnings are also in place in Victoria and South Australia.
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2: In sport, Essendon remain at the bottom of the ladder after a 30-point loss to West Coast. It was the Bombers' first game under interim coach Dean Solomon following the sacking of Brad Scott. He admits the club's injury list took its toll.
3: Well, I think we had over seven leaders. We had one of our leaders out there today. We're just going to use this, just use it as an education piece, but we want to hit the ground, hit the finishing line running.
2: And Penrith has ended the Warriors' winning streak. Earlier, the Raiders knocked off the Cowboys while the Dragons shocked the Broncos. That's the latest news and sport.
4: Sold.
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7: Well, the west coast today, partly cloudy. Very high chance of showers east of Ceduna. Medium chance elsewhere. The chance of a thunderstorm. Damaging winds possible. Winds north to northwesterly, 25 to 35 kilometres an hour. Turning west to northwesterly, 45 to 65 kilometres an hour during the morning. Ellerston and Woodna both expecting a top around 22 degrees. The eastern air peninsula, partly cloudy. High chance of showers. Chance of a thunderstorm. Damaging winds possible. Winds northerly, 35 to 50 kilometres an hour, turning northwesterly in the middle of the day. Cleve and Kimber both expecting 21. For the lower air peninsula, cloudy, very high chance of showers, most likely late this afternoon and this evening. The chance of a thunderstorm, damaging winds possible, winds northerly 30 to 45 kilometres an hour, turning west to northwesterly 35 to 50 kilometres an hour during the day. Coffin Bay expecting 21, Cummins and Port Lincoln both getting up to 20.
1: We love the EP as much as you do. 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

0: nice one. It's Elton John of 5CC, better music and more of it. Now, just a reminder that the song you're looking for is John Farnham's Pressure Down. All right, when you hear that, hop on the phone, 86-833-844, and if you're the first caller through, you will go into the draw for $10,000, all right? So when you hear that song, that's when you jump on the phone, and I can guarantee it will happen before 7 o'clock, right now, though, on this day.
1: Pinch and a punch for the first day of the month. It's June 1st, the day in 1938, when Superman made his DC Action Comics debut.
2: Look, up in the sky, it's a bird.
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1: The Heimlich manoeuvre came to prominence on this day in 1974.
4: As a chest surgeon, I knew if you pushed up on the diaphragm and compressed the lungs, it would act like a bellows and blow the object out.
1: CNN, the landmark American 24-hour news channel, was launched in 1980. Here's founder Ted Turner.
5: I know that we will succeed, and I pledge to you that we will not let the American public down.
1: Remember when Susie Moroney swam from Mexico to Cuba in the record time of just under 39 hours in 1998?
6: My mum had breast cancer when I was 14, and I'm doing this for people who are living with cancer.
1: And General Motors filed for bankruptcy in 2009, the fourth largest U.S. bankruptcy in history.
7: The auto industry is crashing. The world's biggest automaker is on the brink of bankruptcy.
1: 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One of the world's greatest actors and voices, Morgan Freeman, is 89.
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9: Oh, yeah, that's a Rolling Stone blanket made of T-shirts, otherwise we'd get lost.
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10: Well, how would a grown-up handle it? You're a big, tough, mature type of a guy.
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12: How can you say no to the pig? And in a weird way, I want to give the pig a kiss.
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14: 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I've gotten better looking.
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15: She's done it! Justine and Arden.
1: And actor Tom Holland is 30. 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
16: Well, I could have stuck the landing a little better. It's just a new suit.
1: Finally, iconic star Marilyn Monroe was born Norma Jean Mortensen on this day in 1926. Died at just 36 in 1962.
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18: 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Good morning, EP on 5CC.

0: That's 5CC. Better music and more of it with Robbie Williams there, and Feel, and Fancy in there too. We did hear Pressure Down. Ray Clark this morning. Hello. Hope you're having a wonderful morning. 10 to 7 now. And we are heading out and about. Yes, this radio station, we're heading out and about. We're packing up the studio and we're going to be performing live from the Port Lincoln Racing Club tomorrow from 10 a.m. for the Career Road Show. Exhibitors, well, there's going to be local employers, universities, apprenticeship providers and recruitment services. 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

0: It's 5CC, better music and more of it with Blondie there. Call Me. What a great track that is. Coming up to 7 o'clock. National news and sports on the way for you shortly. Next hour, I would love to talk about electric motorcycles and that sort of thing, especially unregistered ones. We'll talk about that a little later. Also in the next hour, another cash track, 10K cash track, all right? And I'll tell you what that song is at around about 10 past 7 or so, all right? And when you do hear it, that's when you jump on the phone and you go into the draw for $10,000. It's a pretty easy competition. So stick around for that. Brooks, got your local news next.
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4: It's Brooke Seychelle with your local news. Damaging wind gusts of up to 100 kilometres an hour are forecast for some parts of the state, including the eastern and lower Eyre Peninsula and west coast today. South Australia is bracing for wild storms coming over from WA, with wet and wild conditions forecast. The Lower Eyre Council has released its draft budget for the year ahead, proposing a 4.9% rate rise. The plan also includes a major $13.2 million capital works program, with a strong focus on roads, housing and developments in Coffin Bay and Cummins. The council tells the EP Advocate the increase has been kept in line with inflation, while still balancing the rising cost and maintenance of essential services. Residents have until June 11 to have their say on the draft. National recognition for Tumby Bay, with local volunteer Danica Gates recently named a finalist for the National Volunteer of the Year Awards. Danica travelled to Canberra last month to represent South Australia, recognising her work in suicide prevention and local community support. She says that through her work, she has noticed a change in how the topic is handled.
5: I think people are sort of starting to not be so impacted by sort of stigma and taboo around suicide, so I think the conversations are becoming sort of more open, more compassionate. Obviously a bit of a hard topic, so it's a bit of a slow burn.
4: Danica was one of 8 nominated volunteers from across Australia. And in local sport, Homeside Marble Range bagging their win in round 5 of the Port Lincoln Footy League. They defeated Boston 87-16. Over to the Great Flinders League, where Cummins Ramblers defeated Eyre United by 102 points with a final score of 132-30. The Ramblers also celebrating a win in the netball 57-30. And in the Western Eyre League, 2 wins for Canibba, defeating Thevenard 99-60 in the footy. It was much closer in the netball with a 1-point win for a final score of 24-23.
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6: Morning, I'm Phoebe Humphrey. Barnaby Joyce says he's not surprised by the latest poll, which shows One Nation is the most popular political party in Australia. The latest Redbridge poll revealing the party's primary vote has risen to 31% ahead of Labor on 28%. The coalition sits on 20. Barnaby telling Seven it's clear Aussies are fed up with the current government.
7: The issue is that people are suffering from the cost of living because of the insane desire to change the weather, incremental environmental laws, the fact that people can't afford a house.
6: The Defence Force has updated recruitment rules allowing trans and non-binary applicants to complete fitness testing. News Corp reports documents obtained under Freedom of Information laws also reveal those identifying as non-binary are currently unable to take part in AUKUS submarine training programs due to the US military policies. Victoria's free public transport period is officially over, but fares are half price for the rest of the year, and hundreds have been arrested in Paris after violent clashes following Paris Saint-Germain's Champions League win.
1: Your sport now. Ampol, Hallett Place. Best takeaway curries in town. Phone orders and takeaway.
6: In sport, the Panthers are now two games clear on top of the NRL table after a dramatic 20-18 win over the Warriors. Penrith were without Origin stars Nathan Cleary, Isaiah Yeo and Brian To'o, but Casey McLean backed up from his debut for the Blues with two tries.
8: No, I got told after camp anyways. I was like, oh, I don't mind. And then I got told at training because you're still young. I was like, oh, fair enough.
6: They're on Fox. And no new coach bounce for Essendon, going down to the Eagles by 30 points in Perth. It was interim coach Dean Solomon's first game. That's the latest news and sport.
1: We've had a change in breakfast. Good morning, EP, with Ray Clark. 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
0: Starting in Arno Bay, low tide at 8.09 this morning, 0.67 of a metre, a high tide at 3.13 this afternoon, 2 metres. For Franklin Harbour, a low tide at 8.30 this morning, 0.74 of a metre, high tide at 3.42 this afternoon, 2.23 metres. For Coffin Bay, a high tide coming up at 1.17 this afternoon, 1.56 metres, a low tide at 7.50 this evening of half a metre. For Streaky Bay, we have a high tide at 1.21 this afternoon, 2.19 metres, and a low tide at 7.24 this evening, 0.55 of a metre. For Tumby Bay, low tide at 7.31 this morning, 0.67 of a metre, high tide at 2.37 this afternoon of just over 2 metres. For Port Lincoln, a low tide at 7.11 this morning, 0.55 of a metre, and a high tide at 2.05 this afternoon, 1.85 metres.
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0: For the West Coast today, partly cloudy. Very high chance of showers east of Ceduna. Medium chance elsewhere. The chance of a thunderstorm. Damaging winds possible. Winds north to northwesterly, 25 to 35 kilometres an hour. Turning west to northwesterly, 45 to 65 kilometres an hour during the morning. Ellerston and Woodna both expecting a top around 22 degrees. The Eastern Eyre Peninsula, partly cloudy. High chance of showers. Chance of a thunderstorm. Damaging winds possible. Winds northerly, 35 to 50 kilometres an hour, turning northwesterly in the middle of the day. Cleve and Kimber both expecting 21. For the Lower Eyre Peninsula, cloudy, very high chance of showers, most likely late this afternoon and this evening. The chance of a thunderstorm, damaging winds possible, winds northerly 30 to 45 kilometres an hour, turning west to northwesterly 35 to 50 kilometres an hour during the day. Coffin Bay expecting 21, Cummins and Port Lincoln both getting up to 20.
1: Sun's up, kettle's on. Ray Clark's in the chair and we're ready to go. Made for the Eyre Peninsula and the West Coast. Thanks to Macca's Port Lincoln. This is Good Morning EP on 5CC.
0: Yeah, 7 past 7 now. Sunrise at 7.25. The sky just starting to light up a bit now. Very nice. 17 degrees outside. It's going to be a windy old day today. Hey, how did you go with the long lunch yesterday? You all right, did you? Did you know today is phone in sick day? Our boss anticipated all this. He said there'd be no phoning in sick Monday if you go to the long lunch. So everyone has to turn up today. I think that was pretty good thinking on the boss's behalf. Hey, coming up this hour, I have got a special song. I'll tell you what that is coming up in about 7 or 8 minutes. And when you hear it, that's when you jump on the phone and give me a call, because you could be in the draw for $10,000. More of that soon here at 5CC. Better music and more of it. This is Fleetwood Mac. Rhiannon. Good morning.

0: It's 5CC, better music and more of it. And Bill Medley teaming up with Jennifer Warnes at the time of my life from Fleetwood Mac's Rhiannon. Before that, at 7:15, Ray Clark for you. Monday morning. Mondays are a bit average, aren't they? But in this particular case, it's a little bit different because of this.
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0: Oh, yeah. We are giving you the chance to win $10,000 in cold, hard, smelly cash. Now, there's two easy steps to win. Just listen out for a song. And in this particular hour, this is the song that you are having to listen out for. Here we go. Yeah, it's Solid Rock by Goanna. When you hear it in full, be the first caller through on 86-833-844 to get in the draw for, get this, $10,000. I'll put your name in the draw if you manage to get through first. So when you hear Solid Rock... it's a great song. When you hear that, hop on the phone, all right? 86-833-844.
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0: 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And more of it with Dusty Springfield, the son of a preacher man.
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0: 5CC, good morning. You're our first caller through. Who's this?
2: Oh, you beauty, Jeff.
0: Jess, how are you, Jess?
2: Yeah, not too bad, yourself?
0: Oh, not too bad at all. Hey, listen, you'd be better off now that you're in the draw for $10,000. That sound pretty good?
2: Yeah, no, that's, I'll probably miss it, and then it just come on, so I pulled over and rolled it in.
0: Good on you, mate. Well, you got through. Congratulations. I'm going to put you in the draw now, and hopefully, fingers crossed, that $10,000 is yours, all right?
2: Oh, yeah, fingers crossed. Thanks, mate.
0: All right, just hang on. We'll give you another chance to win 10 grand with our next cash track, which is coming up about, I'll tell you when, at about 10.

0: On the way for you in just a moment. In the next half an hour, music from Billy Joel and Man From Man, just to mention a few. But Brooke's got your local news next.
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2: Hey, it's Brooke Seychelle with your local news. As the algal bloom persists across our region, the state government is holding a community forum in Port Lincoln tonight. Head to the Croatian Club from 6 p.m. to hear from Primary Industries Minister Claire Scriven, PIRSA representatives and SA Health on the ongoing bloom. Register on Humanitix for the free event. There's been a major win for regional health, with trachoma now eliminated as a public health problem in Australia. The Eyre and Far North Local Health Network helping lead the effort, working closely with First Nations communities to stop the spread of the disease. The result follows years of collaboration and has helped drive infection rates down to zero. The World Health Organization granting the certification earlier this year. A local volunteer is being recognised at a national level for a contribution to the community. Tumby Bay's Danica Gates was recently named a finalist at the National Volunteer of the Year Awards in Canberra, acknowledging her work in suicide prevention and community support. While her focus remains on her work with local organisation Beacon of Hope, Danica says she's grateful for the opportunity.
3: Very exciting experience, probably once in a lifetime kind of experience.
2: Organisers say the awards highlight the important role that volunteers play in supporting stronger, more connected communities. In local sport, last year's premiers Lincoln South continuing to dominate in the Port Lincoln League. This time they took home the win against Waybacks 95-11. In the netball, Tasman Imperial were the winning side, defeating Boston 45-32. Lock scoring a win against Tumby Bay in Great Flinders footy 82-44. Meanwhile, the Blues got the win in the netball 52-46. Over to the Eastern Air League, with Ports defeating Central Air United 74-40 in the footy. Ports also bringing home the win in netball 44-41. And finally, in the Western Air League, West Coast Hawks winning against Wirrala 125-62 in the footy and 41-14 in the netball. Making news around the state this morning, a move to help vulnerable women into secure homes, with stamp duty set to be abolished for domestic violence victims in the state budget. Victims of domestic, family and sexual violence will also be eligible for the first homeowner grant, even if they've previously bought a home. The budget will be handed down on Thursday. Meanwhile, 6 battery storage projects are being fast-tracked to make our energy sector more resilient. Brinkworth and Goyder among the regions to help more than double the state's large-scale battery storage capacity. And in sport, the Crows are sitting 8th on the ladder after an up-and-down first half of the season. It follows a mix of patchy form and injuries to key players. They're set to host the Cats in Thursday night's blockbuster at Adelaide Oval.
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4: Morning, I'm Phoebe Humphrey. Labor is refusing to say if last month's federal budget is the reason behind its latest drop in the polls. Today's Redbridge poll shows One Nation has overtaken Labor on primary votes, 31% to 28%. MP Tanya Plibersek telling 7, while the budget has copped criticism, One Nation isn't exactly offering alternatives.
5: It's time for One Nation to start talking about how they would deliver some of these things, because every

0: opportunity they've had. They've actually voted against things that would make it easier.
1: Australia will only buy second-hand US nuclear-powered subs under an AUKUS overhaul. Defence Minister Richard Marles says the move will save Aussie taxpayers a significant amount of money. Price growth across Australia's property market has stalled, with big falls in Melbourne and Sydney. Figures by Cotality shows the two cities dropped 0.8% and 0.9% respectively in May. And Dua Lipa has tied the knot, the singer marrying actor Callum Turner in London, wearing a look paying homage to Bianca Jagger.
2: Your sport now. 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
1: In sports, Socceroos coach Tony Popovich has settled on his final 26-man squad for the World Cup. Matt Ryan and Matthew Lecky have been named to play in their fourth cup. Popovich has also included Christian Vapalto and Titi Yenke. The Aussies' first match is on June 14. Essendon has lost its first game under interim coach Dean Solomon, going down to West Coast by 30 points. And in the NRL, the Panthers are now two games clear on top of the ladder after downing the Warriors 20-18 to close out round 13. That's the latest news and sport.
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8: Well, the west coast today partly cloudy. Very high chance of showers east of Ceduna. Medium chance elsewhere. The chance of a thunderstorm. Damaging winds possible. Winds north to northwesterly, 25 to 35 kilometres an hour. Turning west to northwesterly, 45 to 65 kilometres an hour during the morning. Elliston and Woodna both expecting a top around 22 degrees. The eastern Eyre Peninsula partly cloudy. High chance of showers. Chance of a thunderstorm. Damaging winds possible. Winds northerly, 35 to 50 kilometres an hour, turning northwesterly in the middle of the day. Cleve and Kimber both expecting 21. For the lower Eyre Peninsula, cloudy, very high chance of showers, most likely late this afternoon and this evening. The chance of a thunderstorm, damaging winds possible, winds northerly 30 to 45 kilometres an hour, turning west to northwesterly 35 to 50 kilometres an hour during the day. Coffin Bay expecting 21, Cummins and Port Lincoln both getting up to 20.
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It's 5CC. Better music and more of it with Manfred Mann there, Blinded by the Light at 22.8. And it is Good Morning EP. Thanks to Port Lincoln Better, you can pay your way and take it home today. They've got a wide variety of finance options, but only at Port Lincoln Better.

0: It's fun to see better music and more of it with Billy Joel. He is the big shot. Ray Clark for your Monday. Hello, it's the first of the month. Pinch and a punch for the first of the month. Officially winter now. Okay, let me try another button here.
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0: Oh, yeah, it's been one of those mornings. 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
2: Kia introduced the Tasman Ute last year. It had possibly the most expensive and prolific marketing campaign of any car launch in recent memory. It's well known that their target was 20,000 sales in a full year, but year-to-date, end of April 2026, they've sold 1,658 Utes. At the reveal and later at the launch, I thought these three things. It's a bit expensive for a new model, in some cases by up to $10,000, I felt. It doesn't have an engine that excites. There is nothing wrong with what it has, but they needed something different at launch to grab people's attention, and it is ugly. There's no getting away from that. I don't mind it, as it's different, but it turns buyers off more than anything else. So now, after 12 months of sales failing to meet expectations, Kia is looking to bring forward updates. It's also well known that I'm a big fan of the Tasman. It has SUV-like on-road ride and handling, with an interior far superior to almost every other ute available, and it's capable off-road and the heavy-duty stuff as well. Whatever Kia has up its sleeve for the updates, let's hope they get it right this time. This is a Motoring Minute. I'm Rob Fraser.
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It's 5CC, better music, and more of it. That is Cheap Trick, the Dream Police, one of their very early tracks there. Great stuff, though. Look, just a bit of a warning weather-wise, there will be damaging winds which will affect South Australia from later this morning. The situation is a strong cold front will sweep across the state, bringing isolated damaging wind gusts to much of the state. A deep low pressure system will follow this afternoon, bringing broader damaging wind risk over western parts of the state, extending eastwards to Adelaide region as well as their central and southeastern parts during today. Even as low passes the south of Adelaide tonight. Now, just looking ahead, damaging wind gusts are saying up to 90 kilometres an hour are possible across western and central parts of the state. So maybe have a look around the farm or whatever and see what could get caught up by the wind and get that one locked away, because we might have some damaging winds happening this later this morning. This is Lionel Richie at 5CC. Better music and more of it. It's all night long.

0: 5CC, better music and more of it. Good morning, EP. Thanks to Macca's. You can try Macca's Benny-style bacon and eggs bagel. It's heisted from McDonald's in Canada. And it's available until 11:30 this morning. So while you're in there getting a coffee, get yourself a Macca's Benny-style bacon and egg bagel. Coming up to 8 o'clock, national news and sport on the way for you shortly. But Brooke's got your local news next. 80s hits you love.
1: 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And 60s and 70s tracks that stand the test of time. 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
2: Brooke Seychelle with your local news. Well, South Australia is bracing for some stormy conditions. The wild weather front has already battered Western Australia with cyclone-strength wind gusts, flooding and widespread power outages. Lana Cherney from the Weather Bureau says the storm is coming.
3: We have damaging wind gusts to 90 kilometres per hour through central parts of the state from late Monday morning, including Adelaide, and those winds are going to increase later in the day.
2: A severe weather warning for damaging winds has been issued for the lower and eastern Eyre Peninsula and West Coast today. A proposed rate increase is on the table for lower Eyre ratepayers as the council releases its draft annual plan. According to the EP Advocate, the 4.9% rate rise would support ongoing infrastructure projects and service deliveries across the district. The council says the budget aims to manage cost pressures while continuing to invest in growth, roads and key community projects. Submissions on the plan are open until June 11. A major health milestone has been reached for the Eyre and Far North Local Health Network, with Australia officially eliminating trachoma as a public health issue. The Local Health Network playing a major role, working with communities in targeted areas to improve screening, treatment and sanitation. As a result, trachoma prevalence among Aboriginal children has declined to 0% in 2024. The project was also recognised at last year's SA Health Awards. And the Woodner Memorial Hall is sporting a bit of an upgrade. Repair works on the stage are now complete. The council thanking community members for their patience during the works. In local sport, round 5 in the Port Lincoln League and a win for Mallee Park, taking down Tasman Imperials 75-65 in the footy. Meanwhile, in the netball, Wanilla Rangers beat Waybacks 51-32. Over to the Eastern Eyre League, where Cal are still yet to get a single win on the board this season. Rangers taking home the win 162-1. It was much closer in the netball, with Rangers still winning 45-41. Elliston celebrating a big win against Cummins Kapini in the Great Flinders footy with a final score of 114-75. The Cougars taking a 2-point win against the Roosters in the netball, 34-32. And in the Western Eyre League, Western United defeating Ceduna Blues 93-25 in the footy. The Tigers also winning in the netball 57-18.
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4: Morning, I'm Phoebe Humphrey. Tony Abbott is confident he can help the coalition win back some of the support it's lost to One Nation as the former PM embarks on his new role as the Liberals' national president.
5: If you look back to the record of some previous Liberal governments, such as my own, we did scrap taxes, we did cut migration, and we didn't have an emissions obsession.
4: They're on Nine. It comes as today's Redbridge poll gives One Nation the lead in terms of primary vote. It's out to 31% ahead of Labor on 28 and the Coalition, which is back on 20. We're now one step closer to the 2032 Olympics, with building at Brisbane's Olympic Stadium to begin today. Victoria Park is now closed despite a number of protesters fighting to keep the park public. They have been removed. And one in four Aussie women say they don't plan on having kids, citing the soaring cost of living and concerns about global stability. A survey by Nine newspapers has also found those who do want kids expect to have smaller families.
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4: In sport, the Socceroos squad for the FIFA World Cup has been announced. Former Italian Christian Vapalto, who switched nationalities just 2 days ago, has been named, while Japan-born Titi Yengi will make his national debut. In NRL, the Warriors' six-game streak has been snapped by the Panthers, Penrith winning 20-18 despite missing Origin stars Nathan Cleary, Isaiah Yeo and Brian To'o. And West Coast is having the best start to its AFL season in 5 years, beating Essendon at home by 30 points. That's the latest news and sport.
1: We've had a change in breakfast. Good morning, EP, with Ray Clark. Thanks to Macca's Port Lincoln.
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0: Well, the West Coast today, partly cloudy. Very high chance of showers east of Ceduna. Medium chance elsewhere. The chance of a thunderstorm. Damaging winds possible. Winds north to northwesterly, 25 to 35 kilometres an hour. Turning west to northwesterly, 45 to 65 kilometres an hour during the morning. Ellerston and Woodna both expecting a top around 22 degrees. The Eastern Air Peninsula, partly cloudy. High chance of showers. Chance of a thunderstorm. Damaging winds possible. Winds northerly, 35 to 50 kilometres an hour, turning northwesterly in the middle of the day. Cleve and Kimber both expecting 21. For the Lower Air Peninsula, cloudy, very high chance of showers, most likely late this afternoon and this evening. The chance of a thunderstorm, damaging winds possible, winds northerly 30 to 45 kilometres an hour, turning west to northwesterly 35 to 50 kilometres an hour during the day. Coffin Bay expecting 21, Cummins and Port Lincoln both getting up to 20.
1: Brand new hour starts now. Straight talk, a cheeky grin, and your morning sorted. Good morning, EP, with Ray Clark, right here on 5CC. Thanks to Better Port Lincoln.
0: It is 8:06 now, and a fair bit going on this hour. Do you know it's International Children's Day today? It's also Wear a Dress Day. I think I might pass on that one. Dinosaur Day and World Milk Day. So grab yourself a glass of milk and join in with World Milk Day. Hey, and I'm also going to let you know what our 10K cash track is this hour. That's coming up in, less than 10. Stick around. 5CC, Better Music and More of It. Here's Eric Carmen.

0: That's Fabulous. We'll see. Better music, more of it. There's Tom Cochrane, Life is a Highway, and Eric Carmen before that too. We heard Hungry Eyes at almost a quarter past eight now. And look, I wanted to talk about this. Apparently, an electric motorcycle has been impounded by police here in Port Lincoln last week. They spotted the guy in Porter Street riding erratically, riding through a red light even. The rider was only 18. He was unlicensed. And as was the bike. That was unlicensed as well. The motorcycle was impounded for 28 days. Now, why are we mucking around with 28 days is what I want to know. This bike should be crushed, basically, because what he was doing was very dangerous. You can't just be riding around there unlicensed, uninsured, you know. It's just one incident, I should say. There are many others, and it's not going to stop until the consequences are significant, basically. I reckon crush the bike, plus a mega fine. Second offence, oh, I don't know. That could be tough. Maybe go to jail, but, you know, for some people, going to jail's not even a deterrent, really. So what do you do to actually stop these people? Well, it's a very good question, and one that we should be posing, I reckon. Hey, we had a winner for the 10K cash track last hour. Jess, what do you got? Good on you, Jess. He's now in the draw for $10,000.
1: It's the 5CC $10,000 cash track.
0: Yes, we have got 10,000 reasons to crank us up today. And all of them are dollars, basically, with our 10K cash tracks. It is cash. It is cold, it is smelly, and it's the sort of thing you really, really, really do want. So listen out for this song. All right, here we go.
2: I'm a joker, I'm a smoker, I'm a midnight toker.
0: Oh, yeah. It's the Steve Miller Band. It's called The Joker. All right, as soon as you hear it, to be in the draw to win the $10,000, jump on the phone real quick. 86-833-844 is the number to call. 86-833-844. Pop that in your phone so you can get to it quickly, all right? And you could be in the draw to win $10,000. Now, I'll be playing that song sometime this hour, so good luck with that. It's all thanks to Patterson Conveyancing, local, legal, loyal. You'll find them in Washington Street, Port Lincoln.
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0: That's George Michael.
1: A 5CC, better music and more of it. It is Good Morning EP. Thanks to Port Lincoln Better. You can speak with Brian, Josh and the team at Port Lincoln Better today. They will sort you out 24 past 8 now. Hey, look, some are concerned about the stormwater outlets in Port Lincoln. Now, there are a number of stormwater outlets throughout the city, including near the Grand Tasman Hotel and Port Lincoln Yacht Club, when many in recent weeks appearing to be blocked. People have raised concern. Now, the one that concerns me most is the drain near the Yacht Club, which could result in Liverpool Street getting flooded, that which means work, because that's where the radio station is. I'm not looking forward to that. Port Lincoln City Councillor Mayor Diana Mislov said the stormwater outlets, including those near the Grand Tasman Hotel, Bligh Street and Port Lincoln Yacht Club, were designed as self-cleaning outlets fitted with flap gates so that they can clean themselves out, which is a great idea. But has the self-cleaning been put to the test yet? Have we had significant rain that would actually put that system to the test? Well, let's hope that the cleaning system works. It's Third Eye Blind. The 5CC. Better music and more of it. Good morning.

0: We'll see better music and more of it. That is Third Eye Blind there, the semi-charmed kind of life. Coming up towards 8.30, national news and sport on the way for you shortly. Brooke's got your local news in just a second. Just a reminder, too, that the cash track you are looking out for today to get into the draw for the $10,000 is Steve Miliband's The Joker. All right, when you hear that, jump on the phone. Quick smart, and the comp line is 86833844. But only when you hear The Joker by Steve Miller. And I'll put you in the draw for that $10,000. Good luck.
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3: It's Brooke Seychelle with your local news. A community forum on the algal bloom is being held in Port Lincoln this evening. Residents are invited to come down and learn more about the state government's response plan and share their feedback. Primary Industries Minister Claire Scriven and government officials will also be on hand to answer all your questions. Head down to the Croatian Sporting Club from 6 p.m. Damaging wind gusts of up to 100 kilometres an hour are forecast for some parts of the state today, including the eastern and lower Eyre Peninsula and west coast. South Australia is bracing for wild storms coming over from WA, with wet and wild conditions forecast. A Tumby Bay volunteer has been recognised on the national stage for her work in suicide prevention. Danica Gates was recently named a finalist at the National Volunteer of the Year Awards in Canberra as a representative for South Australia. She says that while she's grateful for the nomination, her focus is still on Beacon of Hope and the Suicide Prevention Council.
4: Just trying to raise awareness of, signs and risk factors for suicide, and also how you can support people who have been impacted.
3: Danica was one of 8 nominated finalists. Changes are on the way to the public toilets in Cowal following feedback from a member of the community. According to the EP Advocate, the council has backed upgrades to better support elderly and disabled users. The improvements are expected to boost accessibility and help ensure facilities meet the needs of locals and visitors. And in local sport, Homeside Marble Range bagging the win in round 5 of the Port Lincoln Footy League. They defeated Boston 87-16. Over to the Great Flinders League, where Cummins Ramblers defeated Ayr United by 102 points with a final score of 132-30. The Ramblers also celebrating a win in the netball 57-30. And in the Western Air League, 2 wins for Canibba, defeating Thevenard 99-60 in the footy. It was much closer in the netball with a 1-point win for a final score of 24-23.
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5: Morning, I'm Phoebe Humphrey. One Nation is now the country's most popular party on primary votes, with Labor copping a backlash in the wake of its budget. Today's Redbridge poll has support for One Nation up 4% to 31. Labor's has slid by 3 to 28, while the Coalition's has eased by 2% to just 20. A 3-year-old boy has died in a house fire in Melbourne. A man was also seriously injured in the blaze at Werribee, with initial reports a second-hand e-bike or scooter was outside the home. An Australian diver says the search is ongoing in a Laos cave for 2 men. Rescue teams are shifting their focus to the pair after 5 men were freed over the weekend. Josh Richards is part of a group of divers who were flown to the Southeast Asian country.
6: There's a passage beyond. It sounds like it's even tighter and more unpleasant.
5: And one of the

0: So-called ISIS brides who has been charged with terror offences is expected to apply for bail today. The 34-year-old was charged last week after returning to Australia more than 8 months ago.
1: Your sport now. Del Giorno's Cafe Restaurant, Port Lincoln's home of fresh local seafood.
0: In sport, just days after pledging allegiance to Australia, young Italian star Christian Vapalto has been named in the Socceroos' final 26-man squad for the World Cup. A total of 17 players are in line to play in the World Cup for the first time. The Eagles are enjoying their best start to an AFL season in 5 years, notching up their fourth win in 2026, but coach Andrew McWalter is not getting complacent.
2: Our game's getting a little bit stronger, but we're head down, bum up.
0: And a gritty performance from the Panthers, who downed the Warriors 20-18 without their Origin stars. That's the latest news and sport.
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4: 5CC Weather Watch.
5: Well, the west coast today, partly cloudy. Very high chance of showers east of Ceduna. Medium chance elsewhere. The chance of a thunderstorm. Damaging winds possible. Winds north to northwesterly, 25 to 35 kilometres an hour. Turning west to northwesterly, 45 to 65 kilometres an hour during the morning. Ellerston and Woodna both expecting a top around 22 degrees. The eastern air peninsula, partly cloudy. High chance of showers. Chance of a thunderstorm. Damaging winds possible. Winds northerly, 35 to 50 kilometres an hour, turning northwesterly in the middle of the day. Cleve and Kimber both expecting 21. For the lower air peninsula, cloudy, very high chance of showers, most likely late this afternoon and this evening. The chance of a thunderstorm, damaging winds possible, winds northerly 30 to 45 kilometres an hour, turning west to northwesterly 35 to 50 kilometres an hour during the day. Coffin Bay expecting 21, Cummins and Port Lincoln both getting up to 20.
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0: It's 5CC. Better music and more of it. She's a bit of a phenomenon, isn't she? That's Madonna, Like a Prayer, and the Steve Miller Band in there too. We heard The Joker. That was the song you should have been listening out for. 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

It's Fat Double C, better music and more of it. The Jacksons there before Michael started playing with all the things that made him different. And Blame It on the Boogie, just a great song. It is Good Morning EP, thanks to Macca's Coffee Blend, which is worth making a bit of a detour for. So go and get yourself one of those. But while you're there, try Macca's Benny-style bacon and egg bagel, hosted from McDonald's in Canada. They're available until 11:30 a.m. This is Kate Bush. It's called Running Up That Hill.

0: It's Formidable C, a bit of music and more of it with these super group, the Travelling Wilburys, and with Bob Dylan, George Harrison, Jeff Lynne, Roy Orbison, Tom Petty. That is definitely a super group. Coming up to 9 o'clock in the next hour, we've got the More Music Weekend. Yes, Drops of Jupiter, The Train. Tracy Chapman in there too. Talking about that revolution. And Billy Ocean will get the hour started. So do stick around. The More Music Morning coming up right after the news.
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4: It's Brooke Seychelle with your 9 o'clock news. As the algal bloom persists across our region, the state government is holding a community forum in Port Lincoln tonight. Head to the Croatian Club from 6 p.m. to hear from Primary Industries Minister Claire Scriven, PIRSA representatives and SA Health on the ongoing bloom. Register on Humanitix for the free event. The Lower Eyre Council has released its draft budget for the year ahead, proposing a 4.9% rate rise. The council tells the EP Advocate the increase has been kept in line with inflation, while still balancing the rising costs and maintenance of essential services. The plan also includes a major $13.2 million capital works program. A local volunteer is being recognised at a national level for a contribution to the community. Tumby Bay's Danica Gates was recently named a finalist in the National Volunteer of the Year Awards in Canberra, acknowledging her work in suicide prevention and community support. While her focus remains on her work with local organisation Beacon of Hope, Danica says she's grateful for the opportunity.
5: Very exciting experience, probably once in a lifetime kind of experience.
4: Organisers say the awards highlight the important role that volunteers play in supporting stronger, more connected communities. There's a major win for regional health, with trachoma now eliminated as a public health problem in Australia. The Eyre and Far North Local Health Network helping lead the effort, working closely with First Nations communities to stop the spread of the disease. The result follows years of collaboration and has helped drive infection rates down to zero. In local sport, last year's premiers Lincoln South continuing to dominate in the Port Lincoln League. This time they took home the win against Waybanks 95-11. In the netball, Tasman Imperial were the winning side, defeating Boston 45-32. Lock scoring a win against Tumby Bay in the Great Flinders footy, 82-44. Meanwhile, the Blues got the win in the netball, 52-46. Over to the Eastern Air League, with Ports defeating Central Eyre United, 74-40 in the footy. Ports also bringing home the win in netball, 44-41. And finally, in the Western Air League, West Coast Hawks winning against Wirrala, 125-62 in the footy and 41-14 in the netball. Making news around the state this morning, wild storms are heading our way, with South Australia preparing for wet and wild weather. Lana Cherney from the Weather Bureau says wild weather front from Western Australia is on its way.
6: The low pressure system system will continue to track east with a cold front out ahead, and that's going to bring some damaging winds to southern parts of South Australia today, including Adelaide and the Mount Lofty Ranges.
4: Meanwhile, helping vulnerable people will be addressed in this week's state budget. Stamp duty will be abolished for domestic violence victims. They'll also be eligible for the first homeowner grant, even if they've previously bought a home. And in sport, Port returns to training today from its bye on the weekend. The Power's Jason Horne-Francis says the team's goal for the second half of the season is pretty clear.
7: Curry's focused on us being player-driven and in meetings and us speaking up, mostly about just being powerful and a smart team. That's what we want to be. We communicate on field and handle things that come to us on field.
4: Port next face the Eagles in Perth on Saturday night.
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8: Morning, I'm Phoebe Humphrey. Barnaby Joyce says One Nation is not getting ahead of itself, despite new polling showing it is now the most popular political party in Australia. The Redbridge poll has it 3 points clear of the ALP on primary votes and 11% ahead of the coalition. Joyce telling Seven they're not in government yet.
9: I'd never get ahead of ourselves, that'd be hubris. It's an incredible honour, it's an indicator, not a vote.
8: Australia's housing market is beginning to flatline. New data from Cotality shows the market losing momentum in May as higher interest rates and tax changes weigh on demand. And thousands of homes in Western Australia are without power after storms lash the state. That wild weather is now moving east with a severe weather warning for damaging wind and heavy rain issued for South Australia before it hits Victoria later.
6: The low pressure system will continue to track east with a cold front out ahead, and that's going to bring some damaging winds to southern parts of South Australia today.
8: Lana Cherney from the Weather Bureau there.
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8: In sport, Essendon has lost its first game under interim coach Dean Solomon, going down to West Coast by 30 points. Solomon says he'll need a bit more time to start to implement his new style of play.
10: Tough week. We only really the last sort of 48 hours we've been able to coach the new game plan. So we're looking at building it from contest out. And then our team defence is something we continue to work on.
8: And heartbreak for Aussie soccer star Martin Boyle, missing the final 26-man squad for the World Cup. He was forced to miss the last World Cup through injury. That's the latest news and sport.
1: 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Good morning, EP, with Ray Clark. 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
0: For the lower west coastal waters, winds north to northwesterly, 25 to 30 knots, tending west to northwesterly in the late morning and afternoon, winds reaching up to 40 knots during the afternoon and evening. Seas 2 to 3 metres, increasing 2.5 to 4 metres offshore. The swell, southwesterly 2 to 3 metres, tending westerly 2 to 4 metres later in the evening. For central coastal waters, winds northerly 25 to 30 knots, turning west to northwesterly during the day. Winds reaching up to 35 knots in the evening. Seas 2 to 3 metres, increasing 2.5 to 4 metres in the west. The swell, southwesterly 2 to 2.5 metres. For the Spencer Gulf coastal waters, winds northerly 25 to 30 knots, turning northwesterly 20 to 30 knots in the late morning and early afternoon. Winds reaching up to 35 knots during the morning and again in the late evening. Seas 2 to 3 metres, the swell south to southwesterly 1 to 2 metres, decreasing 1 to 1.5 metres during the morning.
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0: For the west coast today, partly cloudy. Very high chance of showers east of Ceduna. Medium chance elsewhere. The chance of a thunderstorm. Damaging winds possible. Winds north to northwesterly, 25 to 35 kilometres an hour. Turning west to northwesterly, 45 to 65 kilometres an hour during the morning. Ellerston and Woodna both expecting a top around 22 degrees. The eastern Eyre Peninsula, partly cloudy. High chance of showers. Chance of a thunderstorm. Damaging winds possible. Winds northerly, 35 to 50 kilometres an hour, turning northwesterly in the middle of the day. Cleve and Kim are both expecting 21. For the lower Eyre Peninsula, cloudy, very high chance of showers, most likely late this afternoon and this evening. The chance of a thunderstorm, damaging winds possible, winds northerly 30 to 45 kilometres an hour, turning west to northwesterly 35 to 50 kilometres an hour during the day. Coffin Bay expecting 21, Cummins and Port Lincoln both getting up to 20.
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1: Have you ever heard people pronounce car manufacturers' names wrong? Mercedes-Benz. It's actually Mercedes-Benz. And one that so many people get wrong, is it Porsche or Porsche? Well, it has to be Porsche, doesn't it? Otherwise, my car would be a Mazda and Toyota.